Remember when I graduated, told my homies that my art would be my savior. Went on campus early cause I really wanted greatness, but that first semester I knew that I really wouldn't make it. Money for fees was hard and I was late to every class. Professor really pressed me every morning on my ass. She ain't know the magic really happened out the class. Dropped about that bitch and then I never looked back. Tried finessing paperwork for jobs like I had a degree, but homies with degrees would struggle and idolize me. They said experience was key, wish they had it like me. Freelance since 2016 cause I needed to eat. I knew people with double majors who was bus boys, mechanical engineers, riding bikes and bus boys. This job market shit shifty left us without pennies. Started pushing art like it was dope and started winning. Yeah, like it was dope and started winning, nigga. Yeah.

A decade of devotion to my art and I feel chosen. Hope is manifested, shit is real and I evoke it. Hope the energy is really coming back and they ain't joking. Hope they feel it when I speak it, meaning every word. Hope that everything is worth it. Put my soul into a verse. And I'm fucking tired, dog. But I love this shit.

bird you to gate. Keep it up or get out of my way. I got the cure, UK. I got venereal, take me away. Straight to the clinic, convert you to gay. Keep it up or get out of my way. I got the cure, UK.

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If people are asking how was the Holocaust allowed and other genocides in Africa and across the world, now you can see this live on TV, live on social media.

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A bientôt!

Well, there was one scene that I was proud of. Yeah, it was the character, me, was looking into his glass of beer, and he sees you in it swimming, a little miniature you swimming in his beer. And he says, staring at his beer, "I missed you. I wish we were walking around. I wish we were talking about whatever, things that we used to talk about. I just wish we were doing something right now." Really? But I thought I never heard from you again. Then why did you go? What do you... Well, I'm gonna swallow you. And then it goes... And then it pans, and it goes into this other scene that felt much more artificial.

0: What are we doing here, bro?
1: My dog, we got a plan.
2: We've been doing this shit since he was young. Always getting into some weird shit.
3: Look, at the end of the day gonna end. But we gonna start it with shea butter.
0: Starting with A and we anyway, bro. What the fuck are we doing?
3: Bro, you ever rub shea butter on the supple skin of a black woman?
4: No, James.
3: I don't like your attitude right now.
0: I don't like this idea.
1: See, and that's your problem.

0: one.
1: We are selling gold. Like, you know shea butter, you know shea butter. You see shea butter from miles away.
0: You got the cheapest fucking shea butter, bro.
1: This
0: shea
1: is
0: butter,
1: this
0: it's not gonna make our memory.
2: They coming, look.
1: This is shea butter from Africa. Crack it open. Let them say it's like, let them know. Black woman, a mom of four. This is gonna do it.
0: We start off with eight fucking cans of shea butter.
1: If I don't know nothing, I know women. I know black women.
0: I don't know where you're getting these ideas from.
1: Come on, bro. Don't look at me like that. It's homemade.
2: It's homemade.
1: It's homemade. That's our demographic.
0: This don't look homemade. This is like a factory, man. Like,
1: we got versions, creamy, like coffee.
0: What are we doing on this street?
1: We gotta go. We can hit the goal. Raspberry, vanilla. Shit. Like, it's gonna work. Why not us?
0: Because, James. Starting with eight, we're ending with eight. Damn. Alright, I wanna go.
2: Yeah. Shea butter. Women love shea butter.
0: Yeah, all right.
1: I looked at the camera.

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Flick up when extend, flick on glad exact, yeah. I fuck a will on clack, woes and shin fly, no, no, will I'm shin a clack. Stock one, blaze and says, flick one shot, and flick and flick a say, shake long, quads and shackles sin shit, fire, and lick seed fly. 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And if like a wicker shine, block fix baker. 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

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Here's a moment of silence, bring it back to the art. Mind blowing, it's a classical part of Zamrock, a hip hop, an alternative spark, yeah. It's the way that I'm on.

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5: Yeah, believe in you, because if you can't, how can you expect somebody else to? 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

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A bientôt!

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We look up from our hands and we imagine we could color the skyline. 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

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We look up from our hands and we imagine we could color the skyline.

Three, three, three, three, three, three, three, three, three, three, three, three, three, three, three, three, three, three, three, three, three, three, three, three, three, three, three, three, three, three, three, three, three, three, three, three, three, three, three, three, three, three, three, three, three, three, three, three, three, three, three, three, three, three, three, three, three, three, three, three, three, three, three, three, three, three, three, three, three, three, three, three, three, three, three, three, three, three, three, three, three, three, three, three, three, three, three, three, three, three, three, three, three, three, three, three, three, three, three, three, three, three, three, three, three, three, three, three, three, three, three, three, three, three, three, three, three, three, three, three, three, three, three, three, three, three, three, three, three, three, three, three, three, three, three, three, three, three, three, three, three, three, three, three, three, three, three, three, three, three, three, three, three, three, three, three, three, three, three, three, three, three, three, three, three, three, three, three, three, three, three, three, three, three, three, three, three, three, three, three, three, three, three, three, three, three, three, three, three

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0: Delta,
1: India,
0: Charlie, Oscar,
1: Alpha,
0: Charlie,
1: Alpha,
0: Roméo,
1: Alpha,
0: Mike,
1: Delta,
0: India,
1: Uniforme,
0: Oscar,
1: Sierra,
0: Charlie,
1: Sierra,
0: Alpha, Mike, Papa, Uniforme, Sierra.

I think the governments are not only complicit, they are participating actively. If people are asking how was the Holocaust allowed and other genocides in Africa and across the world, now you can see this live on TV, live on social media.

The DNA Digital Arts Festival is back for its 8th year, inviting you to meet a selection of talented artists with a fresh perspective on creation in the digital era. 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
1: A bientôt!

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An old story of love now, a story again, and his love all over again. Early dawn sets his gentle bones, barely flickering words, leaves us hanging on the edge of the sunrise, like two ripe fruits swaying on a branch, the wind anticipating a spring into unknown ground. Here is an offering. As for loss, sacrifice is due to

He plunges his lips into the ocean, impelled by my palms against his bare complexion. The morning traffic reminds him of sea waves breaking on the shore, like he's always getting away with something, which is to say, he has the gift of rewriting.

magpie outside the window built a second nest, once scared off by a flock of crows to abandon the first. But don't make the mistake of taking wilderness for faith, or any fleeting house for a home. I would like to have heartbeats like drum rolls, and a spinal cord like a compass too, to find myself finding like that, teeth like shields whose statement is shattering, and a body like a home for us to live by.

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0: Are you crying, Evelyn?
1: No. Well, yes. I was just thinking about Sandy and about Bimba and Kimba. I miss them, Evelyn.
0: I know. I miss them too. Especially this time of year, Evelyn.
1: The year is 1991. Terminator 2 is the highest grossing film at the box office. The first Super Nintendo Entertainment System has just been released, and after 70 years of communist rule, the Union of Soviet Socialist Republics has collapsed.
0: And on a chicken ranch just outside of Claxton, Georgia, twin sisters are waiting for their supper.
1: The farm is owned and operated by Alfred McCluck, an eccentric man with a fascination with Civil War weaponry. McCluck's Chicken Farms produces over 140,000 chickens a year and ships wings, thighs, and legs all over the continental United States.
0: Despite the modest success of his business, McCluck leads a solitary life, never marrying and tending several of the chicken houses himself. A simple man with a not entirely bad heart, McCluck never knew how to best take care of the young girls who came into his life shortly after their birth.
1: So he raised them the only way he knew how. In a 2-foot by 2-foot wire mesh

0: free from their cage.
1: McCluck's house is locked tight, but the girls find a garden hose which quenches their thirst. Still half delirious with hunger, they make their way out to the road.
0: Little time passes before a dusty black Cadillac Coupe de Ville drives by and pulls over. A tall, mustachioed man with a kindly face steps out of the vehicle. He smiles at the girls.
2: Hello.
0: And presents them with the first candy they have ever tasted.
1: A Twix bar. Which they share in silent, awed delight.
0: The girls do not feel at all uncomfortable when the man lifts them gently into the dark, spacious trunk.
1: In the following days, the girls are transferred into the trunks of several other cars by many other kindly candy bar offering men until they reach their final destination at a lakeside lodge in Manitoba.
0: The Underwood Lodge is a collection of cozy waterfront cabins with an attached trailer park along the shores of Lake Winnipeg.
3: It is also the world headquarters of Budding Flowers Entertainment,
0: specializing in the production and distribution of photographs and VHS tapes for clientele with unique tastes.
1: The girls are welcomed by Mrs. Devorah Bulger, the 52-year-old proprietress.
4: Well, hello, girls.
1: A woman of enormous proportions who lives with her own three children in the main lodge of the Underwood.
0: Upon finding that the girls have no names, she christens them Eva and Lynn, names which neither she nor the twins themselves are ever able to keep straight.
4: Eva, Lynn.
1: The twins' days at the Underwood are relatively comfortable. They are well cared for, the food is delicious, and there are many other girls their age.
0: Once a week, photo sessions take place. Convivial affairs that involve makeup, a wide variety of dress-up costumes, and inventive new games. Every few days, Mrs. Bulger introduces the girls to one of their many uncles.
4: Eva, Lynn, say hello to your Uncle Merle.
2: Hey.
0: These uncles, seemingly endless in number, travel from all over the world to visit their nieces.
1: The girls don't always like their new uncles, but Mrs. Bulger is always quick to remind them that family is family, and blood is thicker than water.
0: The conjoined sisters are not popular amongst the other girls. However, one gentle resident a few years their senior befriends them and takes them under her wing.
5: Hello, what's your name?
1: Her name is Sandy.
5: I'm Sandy.
1: She has soft, blonde hair that reaches down to her knees.
0: Everyone says she looks like a mermaid.
1: Dressed daily by Mrs. Bulger in trademark fishnet stockings and vintage attire, Sandy is by far the most popular girl at the Underwood. She has so many uncles that the twins lose count.
0: Every night after dinner and chores, Sandy tucks the young sisters into bed and tells them fantastic stories until they fall peacefully to sleep.
5: And after 3 long weeks at sea, Jean-Luc the sailor finally spotted land.
1: But these happy times do not last. Shortly after the twins' 3rd Christmas under Mrs. Bulger's care, Sandy disappears, never to return.
0: The twins remain at the Underwood for the greater part of 2 long, miserable years. Without Sandy to protect them, they are ostracized and abused by the other girls.
4: What are you looking at, Four Eyes?
0: The photo sessions involve fewer fancy costumes, and over time, their uncles become more peculiar.
6: Did I ask you to talk?
1: The twins begin to notice a disturbing tendency for girls, much like their dear friend Sandy, to quietly disappear from the Underwood around their 12th or 13th birthday. The sisters brace themselves for something terrible.
0: One autumn, when the girls are 11, an old man who speaks only Spanish takes the twins into a large orange van and drives them to their new home.
7: Step right up, step right up. See amazing human oddities, freaks of nature. Be warned, people with heart condition, children, women, we will accept no responsibility for fainting, reoccurring nightmares, or death.
1: Dillard and Fullerton's elusive and illogical traveling show is the 12th largest touring circus in North America. Former insurance salesman, Dillard and Fullerton distinguished their enterprise by procuring the most shocking specimens of the grotesque and unusual. Their small administrative staff works tirelessly to combat legal actions and public allegations of animal cruelty and human slave trafficking.
0: Life in the circus is harder than their time at the Underwood. There is always work to be done. In addition to their chores of laundry and sweeping, Mr. Dillard insists that the twins spend many hours each day practicing their act.
7: What are you standing around for?
0: The girls are frightened of the clowns, several of whom, by amazing coincidence,

0: also happen to be their uncles.
1: Hello.
2: Hello.
3: But still, overall, these early days at the circus are a happy time for the twins.
0: Every night, to the delight of audiences across the country, the girls appear in the center ring singing and strumming a ukulele atop Bimba and Kimba, the world's only known conjoined twin Siamese elephants.
3: The twins feel they have found true soulmates in Bimba and Kimba, who they affectionately refer to as Elephant Elephant. This special bond is reciprocated by the pachyderms, who fondly nuzzle the girls with their trunks and seem to delight in giving them rides.
0: The twins and the elephants are inseparable. With the help of Alfonso the Arresting, the animal trainer, the twins tend to the elephants, feeding and grooming them daily.
3: But one terrible August morning, Bimba and Kimba refuse to take their food due to the unsanitary conditions of their quarters and an improper diet of popcorn and cotton candy. The elephants have contracted a rare form of elephantine diphtheria, compounded by early onset Alzheimer's disease.
0: For the next 2 weeks, the twins can only stand by helplessly as their companions become sicker and weaker and begin displaying obvious signs of memory loss. The last few days are almost unbearable, with Bimba and Kimba's confused, sad eyes looking up at the girls with great anguish, but no hint of recognition.
3: And on one grim September day,
0: the sister's 16th birthday,
4: Elephant
0: dies.
3: The funeral is held the same day, a grisly affair at an industrial trash compactor behind a Home Depot in Fort Dodge, Iowa.
0: The twins are devastated. Without Bimba and Kimba, life is but a terrible and meaningless void. They resign themselves to living out the rest of their hollow existence in solemn mourning.
3: The emotionally exhausted sisters fall from favor within the circus.
0: No longer willing to sing and play their ukulele, the girls are dressed in a pink tutu and forced to balance on a giant red ball, an impossible task for the conjoined sisters.
1: Get on that damn ball!
0: The audience roars with laughter each time they awkwardly fall.
3: Their discomfort is increased by a pair of radical groups who have taken an interest in the twins. Every night in most major cities, protesters assemble, noisily waving signs and chanting slogans in front of the box office.
0: The first faction claims to represent an organization called FASIN, the foundation for always separating Siamese twins everywhere now.
3: Citing the Bible, FASIN members vehemently believe that it is the will of the Lord that all conjoined twins be separated and allowed to live individual lives. Wielding symbolic surgical saws and blunt carving knives, FASIN members chide the ticket buyers for supporting an abomination of God.
0: The second group operates under the acronym SPLIT, the Society for the Preservation of Linked Identical Twins.
3: A reactionary organization working to discredit the claims of FASIN, SPLIT believes that conjoined twins will play a critical role in the second coming of Christ.
0: The twins are terrified by both groups. The knives and saws make them very nervous, and SPLIT members make threats to kidnap the girls and take them to where they will be kept safe in a place of darkness until the rapture.
3: One day before a Sunday matinee in Sacramento, a chaotic brawl erupts between the two factions, and one FASIN member gets alarmingly close to the twins with a hacksaw.
5: It's the will of the Lord!
3: Stricken with fear, the sisters decide that they are no longer safe at the circus.
0: That night, they make a resolution to leave the Dillard and Fullerton traveling show. Forever.
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7: Mais jusqu'à quand?
8: Pour un autre tour de

there is no distance between me and the sidewalk, for I am the sidewalk. The first time I went out for the purpose of being with people in over a year was a protest in Richmond. My parents and I drove an hour north to Monroe Park. Every time I enter a vehicle with my father, I'm afraid of us getting pulled over by the police. I learned about Palestine when I was 19. When I was younger, I heard a lot about Israel. I grew up in Long Island, New York, and I went to a constellation of bar and bat mitzvahs when I was a teen. I know people from childhood who went on birthright and mission trips to Israel right after high school. They never said a word about Palestine in all those years. There is no distance between me and the sidewalk, for I am the sidewalk. This was my mother's first protest. She said, "It's funny that this is my first time protesting and it's not even for us." And I told her, "But it is for us. It is for us," she echoed. We hear all the time in America that when black people, black women, black trans women are free, we're all free. Palestine is the largest open-air prison in the world, and America holds the largest percentage of the world's prison population. Our struggles are and have always been connected. We have to insist on the intersectionality of movements. This is for us. We were handed signs and small flags and pamphlets. Palestinian elders stood next to and took photos with Hasidic Jews in front of us. My mother learned the chants and phrases quickly in between speeches about Gaza and the evictions and the history of the struggle. "This is for us," she echoed. I think a lot of people are afraid of Palestine because in a way we are taught that everything is a black box that requires expert study in order to understand. Afraid because they go decades of their lives without ever hearing about it or only being fed propaganda. I don't think it's true anymore with the case of Palestine. Palestinians are a displaced, police, and disenfranchised people, and I don't think it needs to be any more complicated than that. On the ride home, my parents talked the entire way. They talked about Palestine, they talked about abolition, about the police, about their parents. They talked about guns and crime and the difference between what is legal and what is right. They learned about Palestine many years older than I had, but came to nearly all the same conclusions in a similarly short period of time. Freedom was never an endpoint. We'll always recognize new oppressions and struggles. We have a rich history of struggle, and international solidarity is how we win. There is no distance between me and the sidewalk, for I am the sidewalk. There is no distance between me and the sidewalk, for I am the sidewalk.

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